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And now you're partying like you never partied before. You're jumping up and down.

0: 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Mag-carpool para sa mababang carbon footprint at emission. 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
1: Maging fuel efficient. 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
2: This is a public service announcement from the Department of Energy and this

witness for confidential fund will be presented on July 22, that is Wednesday. We are requesting that we be allowed to request for the issuance of subpoena for our first three witnesses for confidential fund, Maribic Pareja of the Legislative Archives, Museum Management Service of the House of Representatives, Violeta Constantino, former branch manager of Land Bank Show Boulevard Branch, and Lunita Camposano, former branch manager, Land Bank Territory.